He's in Santa Monica. He's in California. It is 5:45 p.m. It is June 19. He's in 2005. He has an account. He's dialing 777. He's consulting the menu. It is February. It is in 2005. He's doing a transaction. He has an invoice. He has a number. He's entering the PIN. He has a customer care. He has a service subject. He is at telephone shop. It is July 2. It is 2005. It is 6:22 p.m. It is at Santa Monica. He's in California. He pays. He's coming again. He's at Hudson Booksellers. It is 12:51 p.m. It is July 3. It is 2005. He has a receipt. He's in California. He paid taxes. He is in Goku. He is in Europa.

your names. Last name. Middle name. Surnames used. Religion. Date of birth. Passport number. Place of birth. Country. City. State. Province. Nationality. Sex. National identification number. Marital status. Home address. Apartment number. Street. City. State. Province. Postal zone. Country. Home telephone number. Present occupation. Employer. Home and street address. Business telephone number. Business fax number. Purpose of his trip. Intention.

14.20, Cagliari 8.20, Campobasso 7.12, Catania 9.20, Catanzaro 9.19, Firenze 9.16, Genova 9.14, Imperia 9.15, L'Aquila 5.13, Messina 14.18, Milano 4.20, Napoli 11.16, Olbia 13.17, Palermo 12.16, Perugia 5.16, Pescara 5.19, Pisa 8.16, Potenza 7.14, Reggio Calabria 11.18, Rimini 11.18, Roma 15.18, Roma 9.17, Trento

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Thank you. Thank you, guys. 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Thank you very much.

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1: 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I'm proud of you. No, I promise you, we will be strong enough. When that time comes,

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0: 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Nazor, the shoot that comes out of the root,
1: the new shoot that bears fruit.
2: God gives to our village its name, Nazareth. And we are, as people who are waiting for this coming.